trying to get out and work like everybody else, you know. 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There's gonna be another cat coming out looking like me, sounding like me next year. I know this. 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Somebody else trying to spin off like some, you know, serious.

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So vocalistically, that's social distancing. Yeah.

0: 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Pojď to rozpálit. 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
1: 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Nejvíc rapu v republice. The Biggie Duets. Jazzy Fizzle. Jagged Edge. Biggie Smalls. Ladies and gentlemen.

And a dinner. 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You won't find a nigga gorilla, you can look around the globe. 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I'm from Long Beach, nigga. 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I was hustling with them hustlers, getting payouts.

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1: Yes, yes, tohle je Smack One, Abit 1, Harp Sounds, TKX, Praha, Žilina, Dilino. Huh.

Rádio Spin. Yeah. 365 days a year, we preoccupy ourselves to find life's true meaning. We indulge in relevant contradictions.